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a motorcycle or you can drive yourself there. 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Not many roads lead to this one place. No. Not many roads lead to this one place. Jesus Christ says that I am the way.

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How you get on the street is that you believe on the name of Jesus. That this Jesus Christ came to die for you, and he has taken your place so you can take his place. 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